0: side of Slipknot's duality here on 100.3 The X Rocks for today's Treasure Valley local rock star. Nobody, man. I'm phoning it in today. I just don't know what it is. Anytime I hear duality, I feel the need to, like, smack a garbage can like the Houston Astros. I feel the need to slam my fingers into my eyes, much like he explained. It's just a damn good song. It was on my mind. So there you go. I'm phoning it in today. I'm sorry.
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That is Rage Against the Machine, Bulls on Parade here on 100.3 The X Rocks. On the way, good night, sweet prince. You will be missed. Honestly, not as dramatic as it sounds, but you'll see what I mean next on The X.

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Jonesing for a shiner? Well, then let's open this pit up. On the X.

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0: It's Dead Poets Society. Hurt. It's here on 100.3 The X Rock. Speaking of financial situations, it looks like Heart Attack Grill will be shuttering its doors in Las Vegas. For those of you who don't know, Heart Attack Grill is one of the gnarliest places I have ever seen in my entire life, as far as just the sheer amount of volume and calories and other situations that exist inside this burger joint. In fact, if you weigh 350 pounds, you get to eat at the Heart Attack Grill for free. And I have a buddy. Me and a buddy were just in Vegas last summer. He was at 349. Couldn't make it. Didn't make the cut. So we decided we're going to go eat more and then go back. He somehow lost weight. So he went from 349 to like 345, and I haven't talked to him since. Son of a bitch owes me dinner. All he had to do was gain another pound. It's crazy. So anyways, Heart Attack Grill, going bye-bye.
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2: 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It's kind of disrespectful at this point, but we'll see. Like I said, Something Wicked, Breaking Benjamin, your champion here on Cage Match.

0: 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They are your current champions here on Cage Match.
1: Challenger.
0: But the Who are here with Johnny Hawkins of Nothing More. Song is called Lost Soul.

0: That is The Who with Johnny Hawkins. It's Lost Soul. They are your challengers tonight here on this evening's cage match. Going up against the Goliath known as Breaking Benjamin and Something Wicked. 208-287-1003 is the phone number to cast your votes for one of these two bands. Whoever you like. I don't particularly care. I want to know. I just, you know, I'm not going to influence your vote in any way, shape, or form. So Breaking Benjamin or The Who with Johnny Hawkins. 208-287-1003. Or head over to the Instagram and Facebook to cast your votes there.
1: 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Beginning Friday, The X goes on shuffle mode. We're digging deep into our musical library to give you four piping hot days of rock. But not just any rock. Well, actually, that's kind of the point. It could be any rock, from the hits. Let's get ready to the lost tracks. Take it away. To the just plain weird.
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3: Live from the X here. Picture this, I'm on a two-lane highway making a left turn. The car behind me gets impatient, swings into the oncoming lane to pass, and T-bones me mid-turn. Concussion, whiplash, and the guy who hit me barely had any insurance, just the state minimum. 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

My hope is it's no one. 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

0: She's going to be at X-Fest 2026, and chances are I'm going to end up interviewing her, because every time she's in town, we like to hang out. That's Dorothy here on 100.3 The X-Rocks. It's true. Every time she has been here, I've been the one to have the interview with her, and it has been a big change each and every time, especially for, you know, the two of us. So, that being said, very excited to see her with the likes of Stone Temple Pilots and Godsmack all the way out September 26th. But that's going to do it for me, man. Thank you for swinging on in today. I'll be back tomorrow with more free stuff and more qualifying for Legends of Metallica. Nick and Big J also have
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0: Here's what you missed on the morning after with Nick and Big J.
1: If you are interested in following along with Big J, My Cavill Companion is the name of the Instagram address that you can check out.
2: I wonder how Henry Cavill feels about this.
1: 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Hypothetical. Somebody creates a Big J life-size doll and does some of these same things. How would you feel?
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1: Yes, more materials. 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
2: Much more materials. 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
1: 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But what if it was anatomically correct, Big J, and you don't know what happens when that camera goes off?
2: It's not my problem. I don't care. All right.
1: So you are cool if a fan creates a Big J life-size silicone doll that they would or would not maybe have relations with.
2: Sure.
1: You have your mission, ex-listeners. All right, Big J, what's up on Thursday?
2: Hey, how about a nerd alert?
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3: Live from the X here. 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I'm on a two-lane highway making a left turn. 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Concussion, whiplash, and the guy who hit me barely had any insurance, just the state minimum. 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

0: 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Beginning Friday, VX goes on shuffle mode. We're digging deep into our musical library to give you four piping hot days of rock. But not just any rock. Well, actually, that's kind of the point. It could be any rock, from the hits. Let's get ready to the lost tracks. To the just plain weird.
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0: 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So turn it up and experience the chaos. 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The
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4: Live from the X here. Picture this. I'm on a two-lane highway making a left turn. The car behind me gets impatient, swings into the oncoming lane to pass, and T-bones me mid-turn. Concussion, whiplash, and the guy who hit me barely had any insurance, just the state minimum. 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

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Finally, car buying has become pants optional. Hey! 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

0: 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But not just any rock. Well, actually, that's kind of the point. It could be any rock, from the hits. Let's get ready to rumble. To the lost tracks. Take it away. To the just plain weird.
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10: She was living in a single room with three other individuals. One of them was a male, and the other two, well, the other two were females. God only knows what they were up to in there. And furthermore, Susan, I wouldn't be the least bit surprised to learn that all four of them habitually smoke marijuana cigarettes. Reefers.

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1: Last night I got robbed at gunpoint by a giant pig. He came up behind me and said, "Give me all your money."
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1: If you are interested in following along with Big J, My Cavill Companion is the name of the Instagram address that you can check out.
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1: 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Hypothetical. 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How would you feel?
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1: Yes, more materials, sure.
2: Much more materials. Just make sure and tag me in it, okay?
1: So you want some of the credit. But what if it was anatomically correct, Big J, and you don't know what happens when that camera goes off?
2: It's not my problem. Okay. I don't care.
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2: Sure.
1: 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All right, Big J, what's up on Thursday?
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1: 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Vegas, Halloween night, Metallica, at the Sphere. 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

0: 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But not just any rock. Well, actually, that's kind of the point. It could be any rock, from the hits. Let's get ready to the lost tracks. To the just plain weird.
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0: Get it.

0: It's the morning after with Nick and Big J. Welcome to Thursday. It's the 21st day of May 2026. My name is Nick. Hey, look, everybody. It's Big J.
1: Hey.
0: Oh, God. You're calling plays?
1: You betcha.
0: All right, man. What's the play?
1: Right round the end.
0: That's not how that works.
1: Oh, whoops.
0: Clearly, you're a defensive lineman. Welcome to
1: the center, actually.
0: Oh, God. Welcome to the program, everybody. Welcome to Thursday. Hopefully, you're having a very good day. Here's what I want for you. For you to tune into the entire four-hour program and never tune out. That's
1: yeah,
0: what I want.
1: Yeah, we demand it.
0: I don't think we're asking too much.
1: Just we're not messing around here.
0: Don't go anywhere and don't do anything except for listen to the show. Because you never know when you're going to miss a little golden nugget that stays with you for the rest of your life. Agree or disagree?
1: Yeah, that's for sure.
0: And listen, if we're being perfectly honest, we plop those things around all over the place.
1: Plop!
0: They just hit you right between the eyes before you know it. You're like, oh my God, that hit home really hard. Thanks, Nick and Big J. And to you, we say, you're welcome. The plan for the show today, Nerd Alert, courtesy of Big J. That is going to happen. Going to get you updated in the world of tech and gaming. We also have an opportunity for you to possibly get qualified for a trip for two to see Metallica at the Sphere in Las Vegas on Halloween night this year. They are taking over a couple of dates, and we have some tickets to this very exclusive, very, very sold-out batch of shows. And we want you to go, and we want you to have fun. How many other morning shows out there asking you to do that?
1: None.
0: Yeah.
1: They're trying to take from you.
0: They want to see you work and toil, make your hands bleed. We just want you to have fun. So we're going to give you a chance to get qualified for that at 7:30 with Legends of Metallica. That's courtesy of Dennis Dillon Mitsubishi and Dennis Dillon Pre-Owned Superstore. Going to have a visit from the Advocates today, Big J. They're going to pop on in here and talk about some of the dangers on the road and other places because it's a long holiday weekend coming up. Of course, there's going to be a shuffle weekend here on the X. It's going to start tomorrow. We're going to go 4 full days, Big J. It'll start at midnight, so the chaos begins at midnight.
1: Yes.
0: And we're going to spend all day tomorrow with a who knows what's going to plop up, and then all weekend long as well. So as you have the X on shuffle, we want to make sure you're as safe as possible, so we're going to talk about the Advocates. They may tie into what we're giving away on the course of the show today as well. That's a little spoiler. And then we got some headlines. We got some We're Going to Hell stuff action happening. And so it should be a good Thursday show. That's me setting the table. Did I forget anything?
1: No, I think you covered it.
0: All right. Then should we play some music?
1: Let's do it.
0: All right. AC/DC going to kick things off this morning on the morning after with Nick and Big J on the X.

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I say you look so fine that I really want to make you mine. Six, come on and get your kicks. Now you don't need

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I said you look so fine that I really want to make you mine. 4, 5, 6, come on and get your kicks. Now you don't need

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2: Pretty sure we can all agree that pickleball probably the highest grossing and popularity sport here in the Treasure Valley, much like it is the rest of the country, right?
3: The rest of the world.
2: But don't discount flag football here in the Treasure Valley, as it continues to grow as well. It's starting to become an Olympic sport, Big J. People are playing a lot more of it because, listen, it's less impactful. Certainly less long-term issues than regular, you know, padded football. And also, everybody can play. You understand?
3: Yeah.
2: And so, the inaugural all-girls high school flag football championship happened yesterday. And Centennial defeated Rocky Mountain in order to win the first ever title. Now, over the past 3 years, flag football in the Treasure Valley has grown pretty exponentially. They had just over 80 players in 2024. Now, there's 170 across 10 high schools that competed in the flag football championship this year. The rapid growth has gotten into some middle schools as well, and more girls are joining the sport every single year. The league continues to grow as the sport expands across the U.S. Currently, only 9 states sanction the sport, but Idaho is one of them. And so, isn't that nice?
3: It's very cool.
2: And congratulations to Centennial, who got the first ever high school all-girls flag football championship. Put that in the trophy case, right?
3: Yeah,
2: let's go. So you'll expect to hear and see more of that here in the Treasure Valley as that continues to grow in popularity, and of course, lots more people play. But it's nice to see it get a little bit of attention around here, you know. And I'm a fan of it. We talked on Saturday about the Netflix MMA battle between Ronda Rousey and Gina Carano that lasted about 17 seconds. And before Saturday, it had been, 10 years since Ronda Rousey had been in the league and into the octagon, and Gina had done 17
3: years. Jesus.
2: But that didn't seem to matter. A massive audience tuned in to watch the battle. Netflix announced the event averaged 12.4 million viewers. It peaked at 17, making it one of the most watched MMA broadcasts of all time. So that's why they do it. I don't know anybody that was happy with it, like the actual fights in the event, but we tuned in, and so that's what happens, and that's why these things will continue to happen. And they have discovered, Big J, that you need to have some sort of, I guess, name recognition in order for anybody to care.
3: Something that can legitimately be hyped, and then to be disappointed by at the end. I think that works. But here's the thing. They tell us how many people are watching. Great. How many people signed up for Netflix to watch it?
2: Yeah, they'll never release
3: it. Yeah, that's the key part right there. It's like Netflix has got the most subscribers of any streamer. So it's like natural that you would have the most views on something that is unique and interesting, or not even interesting, just, you know,
2: something different.
3: Yes, something different, and one of their live features. But to me, it's like, well, how many people signed up to watch it? Because that's really ultimately going to be the deciding factor going forward on these events, because they cost money to put on. I mean, at some point, it's a give and break situation.
2: The other thing is, too, you have to kind of read between the lines sometimes with Netflix, because they only release data they want to release, right?
3: Never bad news.
2: No. Well,
3: it's
2: here's
3: like
2: the
3: never
2: thing.
3: Bad news.
2: My point is, they'll happily release these numbers and talk about the Ronda Rousey thing, but they didn't release a single story about how many people tuned into the roast of Kevin Hart, right? Which makes me think, okay, that probably didn't go as well as they thought it was going to go. And so they don't ever say the quiet part, and that's the stuff you have to kind of read between lines. If they don't release anything about it, it probably isn't doing as great as they thought it was going to do. But what that means and what they expect, all of that is their business. And again, we don't know how many people are there. We don't even know. We know in some worlds, like with Amazon, you have to watch for 10 minutes for it to count as a view, right? Netflix doesn't have those same metrics. I mean, you could tune in for a second, and it could count as a view as far as they are concerned. You know what I mean?
3: Yeah.
2: Because they don't have to release that statement. They just release big bulk numbers to make you go, whoa, I guess this is popular. But we really don't know how many people are watching it all the way through, how many people are giving up, how many people are like, that was dumb. Or, like, accidentally press play could be a view. You know what I mean?
3: Yeah, exactly.
2: I accidentally press play on a lot of stuff because everything autoplays, and I just want to get out of there as quickly as possible without exiting the program. But that doesn't mean I want to actually watch it.
3: Yeah.
2: But still, you got to give credit where credit's due. I think people watch that. Good news, also involving Netflix, Big J. If you would like to watch the upcoming Cliff Booth movie, it's going to open up in IMAX theaters worldwide for 2 weeks, starting the day before Thanksgiving. Of course, this is the further adventure of Brad Pitt's Oscar-winning role as stuntman Cliff Booth from Once Upon a Time in Hollywood that is directed by David Fincher from a Quentin Tarantino script. And so you're going to get 2 weeks of a run. It may only be available in IMAX theaters, so that's the thing. They're still trying to figure that out. But the film will begin streaming on Netflix on December 23rd. So it's a full month before you'll be able to watch it on Netflix if you want to get a little sneak.
3: That should be interesting to see how that goes down.
2: I agree. Now, I think it's be interesting to see if these only IMAX theaters, because then, of course, you have a single theater here in the Treasure Valley that counts for that. So we will see how that all comes together if that's the case. But at least you'll have an opportunity to see the theaters if you want.
3: Yep.
2: Morning After with Nick and Big J. There's your first round of important stuff. It's the X-Rocks.
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0: greatest bush that has come down here on The Morning After with Nick and Big J. Big J, we are heading into Memorial Day weekend. You understand this, right?
1: Yeah, of course, man. Barbecue.
0: Do you have any plans for this weekend, this long, beautiful, glorious weekend?
1: It's all up in the air right now because my wife has the flu.
0: Oh, everybody's sick, right?
1: So, one of my daughters is sick now, and I'm holding out hope here. I'm going to escape this thing. So far, so good.
0: But you are surrounded by it at this point.
1: But it's all over, so we'll see. But as of yet, I don't have any big plans. I'm desperate. I need to get out on the road and do some major miles on the bike because I have had hurdle after hurdle and obstacle in trying to get this 10,000 miles before October. So I'm only gotten maybe 2,200 miles right now. So I need to get going.
0: Well, you can expect a lot of company on the road. Crazy, even though gas prices are through the roof. According to AAA, they're expecting it to be one of the busiest Memorial Day weekends ever on the road. Airfare prices are high as well, but there is an estimated 45 million Americans that are going to travel someplace for Memorial Day weekend. You got your big road trip out of the way last weekend, but of those travelers, 39 million of them are expected to be on the road. So if you plan on driving to wherever you're going this holiday weekend, or if you're Big J and just riding around aimlessly on a motorcycle, the most important thing is timing. So when's the best time to be on the road, Big J? Experts recommend heading out early in the morning, sometime before 11 o'clock, or late at night, anytime after 9 p.m. That's when you're not going to run into the usual Memorial Day problems. The worst traffic is expected in the afternoon, especially today and Friday. That's when it's going to get gross. And if you're hoping to avoid traffic coming home, you might want to consider leaving on Sunday instead of Monday, because that's when everybody heads home because they have that extra day. These are not anything new or crazy breaking news. Usually on holiday weekends, it's kind of the same thing. But we have Memorial Day is one of those days that everybody seems to have some place to go. They're going to go spend some time with some family, or they're kicking off. I mean, it really what it is the kids are out of school, right? And so now you have the opportunity
1: stuck with them.
0: Take them somewhere or go see family that you haven't seen since the school year started or whatever the case may be. And so that's when things start to get a little bit wild on the road. So we want you to pay a little bit extra attention, be a little bit extra careful, because there's going to be a lot more cars on the road this weekend and you need to be safe. Do you understand, everybody?
1: Yeah.
0: Thank you very much. Morning After with Nick and Big J. God, I wish somebody in this studio knew a little bit about traffic.
1: Nope.
0: No? All right. Maybe we'll do some Nerd Alert action. That's going to come up next.
1: Separate people.
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1: Early morning commute here.
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26: Live from The X here. Picture this. I'm on a two-lane highway making a left turn. The car behind me gets impatient, swings into the oncoming lane to pass, and T-bones me mid-turn. Concussion, whiplash, and the guy who hit me barely had any insurance, just the state minimum. I called the advocates immediately, like right away, and I'm so glad I did because they handled the injury side of everything from day one. I never had to figure anything out on my own. Thank God, or I'd probably have accepted whatever was first offered. Kelby, my attorney, told me to keep going to my appointments until I felt better. So I did, and when it was all said and done, they paid enough to cover all my medical bills, time off work, and money in my pocket to help me put my life back together. That's what having the right people in your corner looks like. If you've been in an accident, call the advocates from the start. 208-471-4444. 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
1: Nick, the studio behind the games Kingdom Come Deliverance, Warhorse Studios, has revealed what they've been working on, and I think people are going to be kind of excited about it, Nick. The Embracer-owned developer Warhorse Studios confirmed that it was making a Lord of the Rings RPG. Although it described the game as more of an open-world Middle-earth RPG, the suggestion then is the game may not be set within the Lord of the Rings era of Tolkien's fantasy setting, but it seems likely to follow the template established by the studio's hugely popular Kingdom Come Deliverance games, which are pretty fun, man. They're a good time. Indeed, it's easy to see why Warhorse is a great fit for the new Lord of the Rings game. Kingdom Come Deliverance is a story-driven open-world RPG set in medieval Bohemia. And while the Kingdom Come Deliverance games are pride themselves on their historical accuracy, you can imagine this Middle-earth RPG is a Kingdom Come Deliverance 2 with a dash of fantasy thrown in to give it that Lord of the Rings feel. Speaking of which, they also confirmed a new Kingdom Come adventure is in development. The assumption is that it would be Kingdom Come Deliverance 3, but it wasn't confirmed, and it could be a spinoff of some description. We're excited to tell you more when the time is right, according to Warhorse.
2: Well, that's exciting. Not for me, but for a lot of people.
1: You do like Lord of the Rings, right?
2: I love Lord of the Rings, but Kingdom Come is first person, and so I do not play those games. I've heard nothing but good things.
1: But it's different than like a first-person shooter, though.
2: Yeah, it's first-person just doesn't do it for
1: me. Jesus, man. All right. Sony has announced price increases for its subscription service. Yay! 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Starting yesterday, PlayStation Pass prices for new customers will increase in select regions. Sony said it's blaming ongoing market conditions. Prices will start at $10.99 for 1 month subscriptions and $27.99 for 3 month subscriptions. The monthly subscription goes up by $1 and the 3 month subscription increases by $3. The price change does not apply to current subscribers unless the existing subscription changes or lapses, Sony added. Now, this news comes as mid-price rises across the video game industry, particularly for hardware. Sony itself raised the price of the PS5 back in March, blaming continued pressures in the global economic landscape. Earlier this month, Sony said it had yet to decide whether to launch the PlayStation 6, nor how much it would cost, as memory shortages fueled by the AI boom continue to hit hard. As you'd expect, PlayStation fans reacted not great to the news, with some saying PlayStation Plus shouldn't be required for online gaming in the first place, and that these new prices make gaming on PlayStation even costlier. Others have hit out at Sony, blaming the prices on ongoing market conditions, pointing out that Microsoft just cut their Xbox Game Pass prices. Yeah, because they were losing everybody because it cost a fortune.
2: Yeah.
1: So it's just the way it is right now, and I agree. You shouldn't have to pay to be able to play online.
2: I agree with that as well. I'm also, you know, the PlayStation Plus is real hit and miss for me because, you know, at least with Xbox, you get a ton of new titles when they come out. PlayStation is very nitpicky as to what goes on there, and like maybe one out of every 10 games that's on PlayStation Plus, I'm even remotely interested in. The monthly games have a little better hit rate for me, which is nice, but as somebody that just bought my son a new PS5 for his graduation present, I can tell you the prices are outrageous for a brand new PS5 as well.
1: Yeah.
2: And it's not going away anytime soon, of course.
1: Well, probably only going to get more expensive.
2: Yeah.
1: IO Interactive has confirmed the exact second you can start playing 007 First Light next week. Can't believe it's next week. As you likely already know, 007 First Light will be released on May 27th, but if you pre-order, you can get in on the action a day earlier on the 26th. But if you were prepared to stay up all night and jump in at midnight, you'll have to do some waiting. 007 First Light will be doing a global launch, meaning the game will become available for everyone at the exact same time. IO Interactive has revealed the game will be released at 7 a.m. Pacific time on May 26th and 27th, depending on if you pre-ordered it or not.
2: Did you pre-order?
1: Damn right, I did.
2: Okay, all right. So yeah. You're going to get it in a day early.
1: Yeah, I can't wait.
2: Congratulations.
1: One last thing here that has me also...

0: Very excited. May is going to, or the next couple months could be very busy for old Big J playing games. Developer Expressions Games and publisher Team 17 have revealed that Hell Let Loose Vietnam, the quasi-sequel hit to World War II shooter Hell Let Loose, will launch next month. More specifically, Hell Let Loose Vietnam hits PlayStation 5, Xbox Series X, all the platforms digitally on Thursday, June 18th. 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That'll start on May 29th and end June 1st on PC.
1: Is this a first-person strategy? What is
0: it? Oh, yeah, first-person. Okay. Hell Let Loose is basically, it's a military sim. So it borders the line between a hardcore simulator, like Arma Reforger, for example, and a console game like Call of Duty. So there's some elements of both, but squad tactics are, you know, very important in this game. You've got vehicles. It is super fun. It is, you know, at times also very frustrating. We like to call it a running simulator. Often World War II obviously had fewer vehicles, but I'm super excited about this game, and I think it's going to be great.
1: All right.
0: Cannot wait.
1: That's your Nerd Alert?
0: That's the Nerd Alert, brother.
1: Yeah. Morning After with Nick and Big J coming up in a few minutes. Some important stuff, as well as your chance to get qualified for Metallica in Las Vegas. That's next on the X.
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0: Eastbound I-84 looking pretty good right now. 24 minutes for the
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2: 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That's all. It's easy. Check it out. Big J, this may be a tough question. How much do you remember of your early childhood growing up in Montana? I'm talking pre-6.
3: No idea.
2: Nothing?
3: I mean, I couldn't tell you.
2: What's the earliest memory you got in Big J childhood time?
3: Who knows?
2: You don't know?
3: There's a lot of them. But I can't specifically say the exact moment. I can remember something.
2: No, but I mean, like, you can't think about, wow, that was when I was really, really young? Like, way back
3: in
2: your brain?
3: I would probably have to really go into a deep trance. But I remember playing T-ball. So, you know, I had to be like 5 or 6 then.
2: Okay. That counts. I would say that's a pretty early memory. Now, according to a survey, early childhood memories are sparse. That sounds familiar, right, Big J?
3: Yeah.
2: But they're generally positive. Do you enjoy playing T-ball, or was it a nightmare scenario for you?
3: It was great.
2: Great. Now, really, only 9% of us can remember anything from, like, age 6 or lower. 24% recall nothing from that time. Sound familiar? Yeah. But memory improves with age. 41% remember significant details from that time. Overall, 61% kind of describe childhood memories as mostly positive, Big J. Would you describe your childhood as, quote, mostly positive?
3: I mean, depends on what time you're asking me. Sometimes I'm like, yeah. Other times I'm like, ooh.
2: All right.
3: A lot of trauma there I didn't know about.
2: So it varies.
3: Yeah.
2: Got it.
3: I find more and more every now and then. I'm like, ugh.
2: Perhaps this is why nostalgia plays such a big role in our current kind of, like, world. It's because as we get older, we start to look back on those times a little bit more fondly than as we're close to them. You go, God, things were easier back then when I was a kid. Remember when I used to play with my G.I. Joe toys? I should go see G.I. Joe the movie. And that's how these things kind of go. And so that's why nostalgia is such a wonderful thing for us and why we kind of go back to things that make us feel that way, because we start to have these kind of like real romanticized feelings about our younger years and the things that we used to seek out and enjoy at those times. And we want to capture that feeling again. And then usually when you see that new movie about your childhood thing, you walk away and go, well, that's not how I remember it, but whatever. And so that is why nostalgia plays such a deep, deep rooted thing in our current culture. It's because, listen, we like those things. We like to feel good. And sometimes when we're thinking of our childhood, it makes us feel good. If you believe Aaron Rodgers, Big J, this is his last year as an NFL player. He says he will retire after this current season with the Pittsburgh Steelers. The 42-year-old quarterback told reporters yesterday, quote, yes, this is it. The quarterback signed a one-year deal worth $25 million to return for a second season in Pittsburgh. He says that there was some doubt on his end on coming back, but he credited new head coach Mike McCarthy with talking him out of it and bringing him back in. Probably because that Pittsburgh Steelers quarterback room is a dumpster fire if they don't have him in it. And so we will see how it turns out with him on the field. But this is going to be one last hurrah for Aaron Rodgers, Big J.
3: Sounds
2: like
3: it. Do
2: you care?
3: Not particularly. Okay. It'll be great once it's done and over with. And every year in offseason, we don't have to go through this BS.
2: I don't mind the retirement will I stuff. I just want him away from a microphone as quickly as possible. Big J, every critic's reaction to The Mandalorian and Grogu is mid to not great, Big J. A pretty divided response from its theatrical debut this week. Its Rotten Tomatoes score currently stands at 60%. That reflects the split decisions. And here's where it starts to get a little bit chippy, Big J. I don't know what it means when Jon Favreau, who created the series and is directing the movie, says in a lot of interviews, he is not sure why this movie exists. It's not great. I don't know if he's trying to distance himself from it, but he has said on several times he was very surprised when they came to him asking him to direct the movie for it. And he looked at the script and he's like, why are we doing this? But okay, I guess I want to make it happy. So it's an interesting kind of thing where already Jon Favreau says this is an interesting thing. But I think if you like the show, you'll probably like it. I don't know. I'm going to go check it out this weekend. Are you going to go see it?
3: Yes, absolutely.
2: Wonderful. Maybe we can put together like a late podcast because we haven't done one since January.
3: Yeah, it's been difficult.
2: It has.
3: But here's my problem. Critics just God, they never want to have fun at a movie. They want to pick everything apart. And I feel like once the fans get a hold of this, it'll be a different story.
2: Well, the fans are also not happy about it. It's about 60% overall.
3: Many of them have had a chance to see the movie.
2: I understand.
3: It comes out today.
2: Sure.
3: Once fans have been able to make a comment,
2: they've done
3: the Rotten Tomatoes score is BS on the fan side before the movie's even released.
2: Well, hang on. Now, the Rotten
3: it hasn't been released.
2: I get it. They've had screenings, though.
3: They can't see it.
2: They've had screenings.
3: For a small amount of people.
2: Sure. I'm just telling you the early reactions. I'm not saying the overall.
3: I don't count those. After the damn weekend, when it comes out and everybody gets a chance to see it, then we'll have a story of what the fans think about the movie.
2: I am hoping it's good. That's what I'm telling you. I'm just saying, so far, it hasn't been great. But it kind of puts it at Solo territory. How did you feel about Solo, Big
3: J? I didn't mind Solo.
2: Yeah.
3: Well, I didn't mind it.
2: I hope you. I'm not even sure what that means. Like, give it a grade for me.
3: I mean, C plus.
2: Okay, yeah. So, that's about 60%, Big J. Chris Rock, what a crazy world we live in. Morning After with Nick and Big J. Coming up in a few minutes, we got ourselves a chance for you to get qualified for Legends of Metallica, Metallica at the Sphere in Vegas. It's on the way on the X-Rocks.
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1: Well, holy cow. We got to get you qualified, or at least give it an attempt to, for Legends of Metallica. Metallica taking over the Sphere later on this year. We've got tickets for the Halloween night show that is a Saturday night in Vegas. For this particular grand prize, we are hooking you up with, of course, those very elusive tickets to see the Metallica show. We've got hotel for you. We got airfare taken care of. All you got to do is show up in Vegas and party.
2: Yeah, brother.
1: And make memories for the rest of your life and take lots of pictures and make all of your friends jealous. That's all you have to do. But, of course, you have to get qualified first. You want to do that? 208-287-1003. Big J is going to read you a quote-unquote Metallica fact. You have to tell us if that is something that actually happened over the years in Metallica or to a band member, or is something we completely made up. Could be either one.
2: Yep.
1: You have to use your skills and logic to decipher which one you're going to go with. And if you're right, you're qualified. If you're wrong, we hang up on you. But you have more chances to qualify, as we have a little over a week left for you to get in the running for Legends of Metallica. So 208-287-1003 is the number you need to call if you'd like to give it a shot. Big J, degree of difficulty on today's Legend of Metallica.
2: I think easy.
1: Easy peasy, Big J says. Could this be the easiest chance you have ever had to qualify? I don't know. Let's find out together. Hello, The X. Good morning.
3: Wow, my car hurts.
1: Yes, sir. What is your name?
3: Hello. David.
1: All right, David. Here comes Big J with your Legend of Metallica. You have to tell us if it's true or false. You ready?
2: Are you ready?
3: Oh, yeah.
2: All right. Kirk Hammett says the title for the song Trapped Under Ice came from the band seeing him slipping on ice. So, for the solo, he recreated the motion musically.
1: Is that true or false, David?
3: That is true.
2: They named the song because... No, it's not. I'm sorry. It's false.
1: David, I'm sorry. He did not slip on ice.
2: It was hard for me to even say this without laughing the entire time.
1: Unfortunately, they just called it Trapped Under Ice. It had nothing to do with Kurt slipping on ice or musically recreating it with a solo, unfortunately, David. So, today's Legend of Metallica bested you, sir.
2: It's not easy. You get on the phone, you're nervous.
1: And the pressure's there.
2: Yeah.
1: And then Big J makes fun of you when you get it wrong.
2: You can barely hear, probably.
1: Because you're in the car, driving. So, unfortunately, David, no, but you got two more opportunities to try to get qualified today. 12:30 today with Jason Drew, and then 5:30 today with Adam. More Legends of Metallica coming your way, and hopefully you qualify. But thank you for playing, and thank you for listening. Morning After with Nick and Big J. We got our We're Going to Hell story coming up next on the X Rocks.
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2: Headed from Canyon County to Ada County right now, eastbound 94.
5: Liv from The X here. Picture this. I'm on a two-lane highway making a left turn. The car behind me gets impatient, swings into the oncoming lane to pass, and T-bones me mid-turn. Concussion, whiplash, and the guy who hit me barely had any insurance, just the state minimum. 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
1: Bringing to light stories that are incredibly f***ed up. 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
3: We're headed to West Palm Beach, Florida for today's We're Going to Hell story, Big J.
4: Florida.
3: There we're going to meet a 57-year-old man named Jeffrey Knapp. Now, I'm going to hit you with a hypothetical situation, okay?
4: Okay.
3: Let's put you in the situation that kind of started this off, okay? It's, let's say, 8 o'clock at night. So pretty late, Big J time certainly, right?
4: Yeah, I'm headed to bed almost.
3: Somebody is knocking on your door, and you don't recognize them. You open up the door, and he says, "Hi, I am a neighbor. I live down the street. Do you happen to have an apple?"
4: Gosh, no. You know, we don't really do fruit here.
3: No, you don't understand. I need an apple. Give me an apple, please.
4: I don't have an apple, sir. I'm sorry. Good night.
3: Maybe you don't understand the mission. I am here to get an apple specifically from you. I'm not somebody that's, you know, I'm not new to this neighborhood. I've lived down here for a while. Can I please have an apple?
4: Well, you should know then we have no apple trees.
3: No, I don't have a tree. I want one from the store, please.
4: They won't go to the store.
3: What if then, Big J, the person
4: I have
3: that,
4: a shotgun
3: that demanded the apple just started cutting his hair, just started taking out his scissors and started cutting his own hair on your porch?

0: smoke alarms activated in and around his apartment complex, and smoke started pouring out of Jeffrey's apartment. So Palm Beach County Fire Rescue and police showed up. They had to force entry into Knapp's apartment because he refused to open up the door because he was inside. Once they were inside, firefighters discovered Knapp was smoking while electronics and papers were burning on his stove with an open gas flame, Big J. Not a good combination. You understand. A
1: terrible combination.
0: Knapp then admitted to fire crews that he was the one starting the fire, telling officials, quote, "The Holy Spirit commanded him to burn a Bible, and that what was burning on top of his actual stove, a Bible, along with a couple of controllers for his old Xbox and a couple of other things.
1: Let those burn."
0: So now he faces charges including first-degree arson, property damage exceeding $1,000, and interfering with emergency personnel because he refused to open up his door. I don't think the Holy Spirit would command you to burn a Bible, right? One would think that that would be the opposite.
1: Yeah, I don't. That's not really usually what it's after.
0: I'm not one to say the Holy Spirit isn't communicating with people. I'm just saying I don't think that's the message that that would convey.
1: No, unless it was the Bible black.
0: Nobody remembers that.
1: Well, they should.
0: You and me are the only ones.
1: Should continue to be played on a regular basis.
0: That remembers the Bible black.
1: I don't care about research.
0: But I am saying this gentleman was maybe having some sort of mental breakdown and having a little bit of an episode.
1: I'm 100% sure he's having a breakdown.
0: My only real question is, what did he want with that apple? And if he was given that apple, would have it avoided all of this up?
1: Was he? Because then it would have went on to the whole Adam and Eve thing.
0: Maybe you're right.
1: I mean, obviously, he was having some issues.
0: He'd have been found in the grass somewhere trying to feed it to a snake or something. What is happening?
1: Take it back.
0: Anyway, it's Florida, so just another Wednesday night. Morning After with Nick and Big J. There's your We're Going to Hell story. It is the X-Rocks.
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1: 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Going to be a whole lot of fun. Big J, we've kind of talked about this before on the radio about how, like, listen, as you get older, we probably need to have some sort of system in place about driving behind the wheel of the vehicle. You know what I mean?
2: Oh my God. Can I tell you a quick story?
1: Fire away.
2: Before I was leaving, or when I was returning a rental car earlier this week from my accident, I was getting gas at Costco, and there was a woman in front of me. I mean, ancient, older person, could barely move. It took 20 minutes for her to get gas.
1: Oh, because everything's like a line there, right?
2: She, so you're in, yeah, like, the but line no, waiting. She was part of the line. And so just, it was one of those things I'm like, it was very frustrating. And at the same time, I'm realizing, okay, she's an older person. But I'm like, I told the attendant afterwards, I'm like, might be time to hang up the keys, right? And he's like, you have no idea how much I see this on a daily basis.
1: Yeah, yeah.
2: Like, this person is, I don't know how she's not going to get into a car accident.
1: So they used a bunch of cameras and in-car sensors to kind of track the driving skills of older Americans. And they found out that it's actually a pretty good kind of like litmus test as to how are you doing in cognitive decline. You know what I mean? As your motor skills start to go down, your obviously driving skills start to go down, and usually that can equate to you're either having some cognitive impairment or you're entering into some early stages of dementia or something like that. It actually is a really good indicator of how you're doing mentally, how you're driving your vehicle. You know what I mean? Yeah. And as we get older, this is something that comes for us all. It's inevitable. You know what I mean?
2: Inevitable.
1: These are things that are going to happen. Things are going to start to slow down. You're not going to be as quick reflexively as you have been in those other years. You're not going to be able to do everything that you have been able to do. And it's also difficult to let those things go. I'm not saying it's easy.
2: I'll have to go from two wheels to a trike.
1: Yeah, exactly.
2: That's what the older guys do.
1: Those with cognitive decline showed less pedal control, took shorter trips, braked hard frequently, drove at lower speeds. All of this stuff are kind of warning signs that maybe, just maybe, they're having some decline upstairs. And it's something to keep an eye on if you have older family members, because those are difficult discussions to have. And odds are also, because they know those are difficult discussions to have, nobody's really super truthful about it. You know what I mean?
2: Right.
1: Like, hey, Grandpa, how you been driving lately?
2: Great. Oh, great.
1: Tip top.
2: I only ran into two things. I mean, as somebody who's had to take the keys away from their father,
1: yeah,
2: who is a truck driver, who's driven more than a million miles in his life, I mean, you can't imagine how difficult that was and upsetting it was. But, you know, he kind of knew it because the last, I mean, he was actually just kind of bumping his pickup truck into everything he could see.
1: Right.
2: So, but it's a difficult thing to do. And it sucks that us as kids have to do it.
1: Right, of course.
2: To our parents.
1: Everything comes full circle,
2: man. Yeah, it's really weird, right?
1: Yeah.
2: It is a weird social thing that is. It never used to be. I don't know if it was like that. Like in the 50s, was it like that? I feel like it's more now that full circle thing is in full play, as opposed to,
1: well,
2: when we were kids, we didn't see that with our parents and grandparents.
1: No, I think as generations have passed, I think, you know, back in the 50s, you really only ended up with somebody taking care of you if you were sick, not if you have...
2: People didn't live as long.
1: Right, right, exactly too, that, yeah. Right. I mean, and I think the other thing that has kind of grown up is we have, I guess, become maybe more empathetic about those situations and see things and realize things and maybe are more in touch with those things. And you realize that, listen, you want to take care of those people that did those things for you when you were younger and all those kinds of things. I mean, nobody grows up and says, I want to change my dad's diaper. It's just one of those things where you're like, hey, it's the stuff that we have to do, mm-hmm, and we take care of it. And not everybody does it either. There's plenty of people that just pretend that everything's okay.
2: Yeah.
1: And so I think it's a case-by-case basis. But yeah, it certainly is not something I don't think happened in the 30s, 40s, and 50s. But you're right. People were not a ton of people were living until they were 70, 80, 90 years old, you know? Big J, you're familiar with the work of Jackson Smith in Jigba, right?
2: Of course I am. Yeah, he's good. That's for damn sure.
1: He's the good. Seattle Seahawks wide receiver has had a pretty expensive doorstop delivered to him courtesy of the NFL. If you watch the NFL Honors Awards, you knew he was named the 2025 Offensive Player of the Year, right?
2: Yep.
1: But when the award was delivered to Jackson's house, it said Defensive Player of the Year because, or it looked kind of like it, because they misspelled the word offensive on the actual trophy that the NFL sent them. Jeez. It was spelled O-E-F-E-N. I mean, basically, they put in an extra E instead of another F. And so he posted a video of the trophy on his Instagram story with the quote, "It's getting disrespectful at this point." The NFL office said a new trophy is being made for him. And so he will get the actual Offensive Player of the Year trophy delivered to him sometime soon.
2: That's all we need is a chip on his shoulder. Thanks, NFL. Just trolling the Niners at this point.
1: Big J, not a day goes by where you don't ask me, when are we going to get a Betty Boop feature film? And finally, the time has come.
2: God.
1: They have decided to bring on Quinta Brunson, who, of course, has won multiple Emmys for her role and creation of Abbott Elementary on TV. And she is going to develop and star in a Betty Boop feature film. She partnered with Mark Fleischer, the grandson of Betty Boop, for a film exploring the origin. The story follows the relationship between the artist and the creation as he navigates pressures building one of the world's most animated icons. This, of course, marks Betty Boop's first starring theatrical role since the 1930s. But I think you may remember her popping up in Who Framed Roger Rabbit, Agree or Disagree, Big J.
2: Yeah.
1: But yeah, I think this is one of those things where I'm pretty sure at least we're two generations. You have to be Gen X to know who Betty Boop is, I would think. Yeah. And even then, it's tertiary.
2: Borderline, yeah.
1: So we'll see if this thing does anything or goes anywhere or is actually made. But it took them long enough. It's what, almost 100 years to get another movie on the screen. Morning After with Nick and Big J. There's your important stuff. Pop Culture Smackdown next on the X.
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8: Live from the X here. Picture this. I'm on a two-lane highway making a left turn. The car behind me gets impatient, swings into the oncoming lane to pass, and T-bones me mid-turn. Concussion, whiplash, and the guy who hit me barely had any insurance, just the state minimum. 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That's what having the right people in your corner looks like. 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
1: Yeah, we're going to hook you up with something a little different here for Pop Culture Smackdown this morning. We're going to give you a $25 Lyft gift card, courtesy of our friends at the Advocates Injury Attorneys, because, hey, we're coming into Memorial Day weekend. Stop your drinking and driving. Don't do it. Stay off the damn road. 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You just get this for free, man. You beat me in Pop Culture Smackdown. I dare you.
2: That's teamwork. 208-287-1003. If you'd like to play this game called Pop Culture Smackdown and see if you can take down Big J and claim this prize as your very own and scream it from the top of your lungs as you open up your door this morning. Are you ready, Big J?
1: Yeah.
2: Then to the phones we shall go. Hey, what's up, man? What's your name?
3: It's Paul.
2: All right, Paul, you're up first. Paul, what's the brand name of beer that Homer Simpson has enjoyed drinking on The Simpsons?
3: Oh, boy. Can't think of it.
2: No!
1: Wrong. Trust me, I get it. Cybertron.
2: Hello, the X.
4: Hey, this is Dennis.
2: Dennis, what is the brand name of beer that Homer Simpson enjoys drinking on The Simpsons?
4: At Moe's Tavern.
1: Dun, dun, dun, dun, dun, dun, dun.
4: No, right? I used to remember this.
1: I know where you're at right now, brother.
4: Yeah. I'm going to say... Yeah.
0: Right.
1: You have time to look it up.
2: God bless Google. Big J, within 1 year, what was the year the first Indiana Jones movie was released? I'll give you 1 year plus or minus.
1: Oh, okay. Let's go 1984.
0: Wrong.
1: Come on.
2: I'm sorry. You're a little bit late.
1: 86?
2: I said you're a little bit late.
1: Oh, wrong. 81?
2: Yes, it right. Came out in 1981. Yeah. I am sorry.
1: Son of these.
2: Congratulations, Dennis. That means you've got that gift card coming your way, courtesy of the Advocates. Enjoy that.
1: I knew it was Duff beer.
2: Good job. That is going to do it for Pop Culture Smackdown. But speaking of the Advocates, we're going to talk to Damien from the Advocates Injury Attorneys. That's going to happen next on the X Rocks.
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1: Eastbound I-84 right now down to 20 minutes.
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6: One donation, up to three lives saved. 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

0: Morning After with Nick and Big J, and as we get ready to head into the summer, it is an honor and privilege to welcome back one of our good friends, Damien, from the Advocates Injury Attorneys. Good morning, sir.
1: Morning.
0: Thank you for coming in and making some time. I know that things are starting to pick up now as the weather starts to get warmer. We start to look into the summer things, and people start to get a little bit more reckless, and that may mean that you're a little bit busy, right?
1: It does become very busy. There's more people on the roads. People are traveling for the summer. They're going faster because the roads are dry, and the accidents tend to be, when they happen, they tend to be a little worse than they are in the winter.
2: Listen, they don't call it the 100 deadliest days on the road for no reason, because it is that. It's dangerous out there.
1: It can be very dangerous, especially between Memorial Day and Labor Day. We tend to see bigger, worse accidents, people really injured in those accidents and have a huge impact on their lives. So, yeah, 100 deadliest days, it's upon us.
0: So as you guys are injury attorneys here in Idaho, and you specialize in helping people out in situations like that, what does that mean for people that end up getting injured and need your services?
1: Well, what happens is you start to have medical bills pile up, possibly lost wages if your injuries are to the extent that you can't work. And it just becomes overwhelming in people's lives. And so what our objective is to take away a lot of those burdens. And we try to do that as quickly as possible. So that our clients can really focus on getting physically better from their injuries. We handle the financial side of it.
2: Yeah, it's not an easy thing. It's overwhelming. It's one of those human things that you just don't think about, the consequences and the chain of events that happen after an accident that really upend your life. And depending on the severity of the injuries and that sort of thing, it can go from really bad to really, really, really bad. And having somebody there like the Advocates really can help make your life easier.
1: It's just impossible to prepare for that terrible, terrible thing. And so if it happens, it really is overwhelming. It's not just the medical bills and the lost wages and dealing with the pain and the physical injury, but it's the phone calls. It's dealing with the insurance company. And you add all of that up, and we're here to help with that.
0: You know, we're human beings, so when we hear things like injury attorneys, maybe it's just because we've been trained.

0: dog attacks, and they can be pretty devastating in people's lives, especially children.
1: You know, bleep happens. It just, that's the world that we live in. Accidents, most of the time preventable, sometimes not. But I tell you this, I like having the fact that in my phone saved is the advocate's phone number, because that way when something does happen, I know I have somebody watching my six.
0: Well, you know, our objective really is when our clients, when something bad like this happens, you know, we're here to try to figure out how to make it our clients financially whole. You know, because there's those losses that happen, especially when it comes to medical bills and lost wages. And, you know, very few people are prepared for that. I mean, we all know that the medical costs are rising and have been rising for a long time. And so even some of the smaller injuries can be very costly. And dealing with that, it's a big deal.
2: And as we head into the summer weekend, Damian, one of the things that I have enjoyed about us building up our relationships over the years is you guys over at The Advocates have gone out of your way to make sure that listeners of this radio station remain safe as they possibly can. So I know you're going to try to help them out over this holiday weekend. You want to do something specific. What exactly is that, sir?
0: Well, so we're giving away gift cards for Lyft. Our objective there really is we want people to go out and enjoy themselves and have fun in however way they want to. And sometimes that's, we like to go out and consume alcohol, right? And that's cool. But we want to make sure that there's a pathway to getting home safely. We don't want these sort of things happening. And if they do, we're here to help. But we'd certainly love to be a part of preventing some of these more serious accidents.
1: Yeah, so stay off the road, you jabronis. Here's a Lyft card.
0: Yeah.
2: Keeping everybody safe. That's really, really awesome. So we want you to continue to listen for your opportunity to win those Lyft certificates courtesy of The Advocates. And if people find themselves in a situation where they're in a situation where they've been hurt because of somebody else's negligence, what's the best way to get a hold of you guys?
0: Well, you can find us at idahoadvocates.com. We're also available 24/7 at 208-471-4444.
2: Beautiful, Damian. Well, we appreciate you coming in. Thank you very much for kind of talking about what you guys do and helping out some people with lift certificates. We appreciate it.
0: Yeah, thank you.
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1: Looks like things are winding down a little bit there. Eastbound I-84, just 18 minutes from the Nampa Marketplace exit to the Flying Y, and traffic is moving along nicely. Chinden 2026, 35 minutes from Caldwell exit to the Eagle intersection. And Highway 44, 28 minutes to get you from Middleton to Eagle. A southbound Eagle Road to the interstate from Eagle, 18 minutes right now. And northbound Meridian Road's looking real good to get you to Overland. 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

0: Crockett and Tubbs of the Treasure Valley. Now you just have to guess which one's Tubbs.
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0: It's like your daily update of really stupid stuff. It's time for Headlines on The Morning After with Nick and Big J.
1: Headlines are as follows. Keep up with this. Want to dance? And fireball in the fairway. Want to dance? Harrison County authorities detained a man on Tuesday after conservation officers discovered him performing dance moves on a street while possessing an Eastern box turtle, Big J.
2: Huh.
1: Indiana Department of Natural Resources confirmed the arrest, stating the individual also carried a bunch of methamphetamine on him, Big J.
2: Not good.
1: That's what probably makes you want to dance with turtles, though, right?
2: I guess.
1: Officials emphasize that capturing Eastern box turtles violates state regulations because they're long-lived, they're slow to mature, they have few offspring every year, and they may not be collected in the wild. The suspect faces drug-related charges and remains in custody, and luckily, they were able to safely release the uninjured turtle. Other than, of course, being emotionally scarred, I'm sure. Hanging around dancing with a drug addict is probably not how that turtle wanted to spend its time, you know what I mean?
2: Nope.
1: He had some rabbits somewhere to race, and he got all caught up in this situation. But luckily, everybody's okay. You don't have to worry about that turtle. It's got a long, long life to live, and he's going to be all right.
2: Great news, then.
1: Keep up with this or fireball in the fairway.
2: Fireball in the fairway?
1: A Florida woman is facing DUI charges after deputies say they found her next to a crash car surrounded by about 36 mini fireball bottles. According to the Polk County Sheriff's Office, 34-year-old Erica Meyer was discovered sitting behind a red Hyundai that had jumped a curb near the Stream Song Golf Resort. A witness told deputies the car had actually been driven onto the golf course before ending up on the sidewalk. Deputies say that she appeared disoriented, slurred her speech, and struggled to stand. Although she did deny drinking, investigators reported a strong smell of alcohol and later found a pretty big pile of miniature bottles of Fireball whiskey in and around the vehicle, many of them empty. She did refuse sobriety tests and declined to provide a breath sample, which means she was going to get, you know, arrested no matter what. Online, of course, the story quickly went viral because a lot of people were stunned by how many bottles of Fireball were found at the scene. It's a lot.
2: Yeah. You know?
1: She was arrested and charged with DUI, DUI with property damage, and refusing testing, along with citations for improper driving and having open containers. So she liked her Fireball, Big J. Are you a were you a fan of Fireball?
2: I mean, I don't mind it.
1: You like the cinnamon whiskey?
2: It's all right.
1: You like the taking the shots of it?
2: Every now and then.
1: Not your favorite thing, but would you raw dog it or use it as like something as like
2: Oh, no, I never put it in something.
1: Okay.
2: The hell?
1: It's whiskey.
2: Weak.
1: I mean, you can
2: drink
1: have
2: it.
1: Fireball and Coke, I suppose.
2: Yeah.
1: I don't know. Wrap it up with keep up with this. A British court sentenced truck driver Jacob Conkle to 13 and a half years in prison.
2: Oh, my God.
1: For smuggling cocaine worth about $9.4 million that was hidden in a shipment for Kim Kardashian's clothing company.
2: Thanks.
1: 40-year-old Skims.
2: Oh, Skims, sorry.
1: The 40-year-old was stopped by border officials at an Essex port in September, driving a truck carrying 28 pallets of Kim Kardashian's shapewear brand from the Netherlands. Authorities found about 198 pounds of cocaine wrapped in 1-kilogram packages, concealed in specialty adapted compartments in the truck's back doors. The National Crime Agency confirmed that the Skims clothing shipment was legitimate, with neither the exporter nor the importer connected to the smuggling drugs. Conkle told authorities he agreed to transport the cocaine for a payment of about $5,000, and now he's going to spend 13 and a half years in prison. Drug runners get the short end of the stick a lot of time. $5,000 to run 10 million worth of gear from one part to the other, and they do all the jail time.
2: Yeah.
1: Just doesn't pay to be a drug runner, Big J. It's like drugs don't pay.
2: No.
1: Why would you do it then?
2: Great question.
1: I guess $5,000 is better than nothing, right?
2: Better than being murdered by the cartel. Probably coerced into doing it to begin with.
1: Well, not everything's a cartel, but sure, I understand. Morning After with Nick and Big J. There's your headlines. You're up to date on everything. We got your bad impressions. They are next on the X Rocks.
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3: Phone number is 208-287-1003. If you'd like to play bad impressions, it works like this. You call up. We hopefully select your phone call. And then you hear three clues from Big J revolving around
2: a famous character from a movie.
3: So fictional character.
2: So, yeah.
3: If you can name who that is, then congratulations. This Cope and Rock gift certificate is yours, and you have a good time. You're drinking it up. You're having fun with your friends. Really cool. Good luck to everybody. Big J, are you ready?
2: I'm ready.
3: Thank God. Let's go to the phones. Hello, The X.
4: Hey, guys. What's up?
3: What's up, dude? What's your name?
4: My name is Brian.
3: All right, Brian. You're up first. Brian. Good luck.
2: Yep. Famous character, movie character here. Okay, ready?
4: Okay.
2: Baby Jesus is my favorite Jesus.
4: Sorry, can you repeat that?
2: Baby Jesus is my favorite of the Jesuses.
4: Talladega Nights, it's Will Ferrell.
2: There you go.
3: Will you give it to him?
2: Yeah, okay. That's the right answer.
4: That's my favorite Will Ferrell movie.
2: We're getting to Ricky Bobby one way or another.
3: Good job, Brian. Yeah, Ricky Bobby was the character you were looking for. What were clues two and three for
2: fun? If you ain't first, you're last. And it's shaking big time. Again?
3: And why is Ricky Bobby in the news?
2: I'm sad it's not a sequel 20 years later. That would be awful, probably, on Netflix. No, but this is just fine with me. Talladega Nights, The Ballad of Ricky Bobby, is returning to theaters nationwide June 28th, the 30th, and July 1st to mark its 20th anniversary.
3: God, that movie's 20 years old?
2: Yeah, 2006 is when it came out, starring Will Ferrell, of course, as Ricky Bobby. It's a classic, man. It's one of my faves.
3: Everything makes me feel old.
2: Yeah, it should.
3: I hate it.
2: They're coming for us.
3: Yeah. Well, they'll have to pry it out of my cold, dead hand. I don't know what. I'll figure that out as we go. But, yeah, I mean, listen, that'd be fun to see in the theaters again, right?
2: Absolutely.
3: It's been a while since I've watched that movie, and I've probably seen it like 20 times, but I just haven't watched it in a really long time.
2: Last month, actually. I needed a pick-me-up, Nick.
3: Did it work?
2: Absolutely.
3: And beautiful.
2: And Amy Adams at her A-game.
3: Sure.
2: Big time.
3: Absolutely. And of course, you know, you've got yourself, I mean, Sacha Baron Cohen's in that movie, who is fantastic in it. All sorts of good stuff. So maybe you might make it back to the theater to check it out.
2: Maybe.
3: Did you make it for the Maverick thing?
2: No.
3: Okay.
2: No, remember, there's a hiccup now that prevents me from watching.
3: Well, I thought you were going to go on the weekend or something.
2: Yeah, well, I got to, other stuff to do. At some point, I have to be able to live a life.
3: You don't have to explain yourself. I just wondered if you made it or not.
2: I did not, unfortunately.
3: Morning After with Nick and Big J. There's your bad impressions. We shall wrap up the show here next on the X-Rocks.
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2: No.

0: And his latest in Beartooth, it's called Free. Wrapping up the morning after with Nick and Big J on this Thursday. Special thank you to our friend Damien from the Advocates Injury Attorneys coming by talking about Memorial Day, how you need to be a little bit more kind of like careful on the roads, and announcing he's giving away some Lyft cards. We had a chance to give away some of those today so that somebody can enjoy themselves and not worry about a ride home, or at least the money for it, courtesy of the Advocates. So that's pretty awesome. We also had a chance but did not quite get the job done with Legends of Metallica today. So a reminder, you have two more opportunities to get in on the running for that, 12:30 with Jason Drew and 5:30 today with Adam. Excited for you to have a chance to get qualified. And we gave away another cool Kopen Ross gift card, which felt pretty good as well. Got a nerd alert from Big J, and now it's time for him to have the last word.
1: Yeah, man. Happy birthday. I think a friend to the show and to the station, Nick, one Adam Gontier.
0: Happy birthday, Adam Gontier.
1: Yeah,
0: going to be back in town in November now that he's back with 3 days grace. But of course, you know, with San Antonio, played X-Fest back in the day, mm-hmm. Big J.
1: Yeah.
0: Also has been on this show many different times. A very nice Canadian lad. Agree or disagree?
1: Great dude. 48 today.
0: Happy birthday, Adam Gontier. What do you think they do for birthdays up in Canada?
1: Same stuff everybody does.
0: Tim Horton run?
1: Tim Horton. Yes, probably.
0: Poutine?
1: Yeah, poutine.
0: What are the heavy stereotypes gravy that can we put on Canadian?
1: Be real polite to everybody.
0: Say oot aloud a lot. Blow oot your candles. Oot. Morning After with Nick and Big J. That is it for us. Jason Drew's up next. You guys have a good one. We'll see you tomorrow. See you
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0: Truck.
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It's 100.3 The X, The Offspring, and this long stretch of X Rock. Good morning, I'm Jason Drew. We'll get to Blink 182, as well as 3 Days Grace, new music from the Black Label Society, and 12:30, another opportunity to get qualified for that Metallica trip. What a-

0: 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Tickets, airfare, and hotel included. 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

0: There's the Black Label Society, Tornado.3, the Axe. Those guys in town at the end of September, September 29th at the Revolution Concert House. Tomorrow, we'll kick into a shuffle weekend, carry it all the way through Monday. It's also a big stuff weekend. According to Retail Me Not, Memorial Day weekend is when people buy big stuff. Furniture, appliances, and outdoor gear see some of the steepest discounts of the year over Memorial Day weekend. So if you've been waiting on a sofa, a grill, or a new mattress, this is a legitimate window, according to Retail Me Not. Some of the bigger retailers run their biggest sales of the year. I think we can throw a car into that big stuff weekend as well. Keep in mind the $5 car sale, super sale, taking place this weekend at the old Kmart in Napa. Jay will be a part of that come Saturday, maybe an opportunity to get in on some X-Fest tickets, but $5 down and no payments for 5 months, in addition to a $2,000 Visa gift card near your new car. Currently underway, but again, Jay out there come Saturday from 2 to 4, the Team Mazda 5-day $5 super sale, the old Kmart in Napa.
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It's 100.3, the X, Rage Against the Machine, and this long stretch of X Rock. New music from Ice Nine Kills on the way. We'll get to Linkin Park as well as Megadeth. Here is the Pretty Reckless.

0: This Memorial Day weekend, 100.3 The X Rocks is taking our hands off the wheel. Beginning Friday, The X goes on shuffle mode. We're digging deep into our musical library to give you four piping hot days of rock. But not just any rock. Well, actually, that's kind of the point. It could be any rock, from the hits let's get ready to the lost tracks. Take it away. To the just plain weird.
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0: 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So turn it up and experience the chaos. It's a shuffle weekend, all Memorial Day weekend long on 100.3 The X Rocks.
2: Liv from The X here. Picture this. I'm on a two-lane highway making a left turn. The car behind me gets impatient, swings into the oncoming lane to pass, and T-bones me mid-turn. Concussion, whiplash, and the guy who hit me barely had any insurance, just the state minimum. 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

0: There's Ice Nine Kills, 20.3, the X, Twisting the Knife. I'm Jason Drew. Tomorrow, we'll kick off a shuffle weekend and carry that through Monday, Memorial Day. You may ask yourself, why are they playing that? We may ask ourselves, why are we playing that? Well, that's what it's all about. We're just going to let it rip for a shuffle weekend. Here shortly, X-Rock 101 being brought to you by the Idaho Pizza Company, as it was on this day back in 1996 that they released their fifth studio album, and then they broke up. And then they got back together in 2012. Did okay for them, debuted at number 2 on the Billboard album chart. And today, you know whose birthday it is? Mr. T. He turned 74.
1: My name is Mr. T. First name is Mr. Middle name is that period. Last name is T. Listen and listen good. I'm talking to you. When a new kid moves in on your block, what's your attitude? Do you figure, what do we need him for? Well, I pity the fool that makes that mistake. The friends you already got might not be all the friends you ever need. And when you keep new people out, just because they're new to you, you're only cheating yourself. So don't you ever write nobody off just because he's the new kid on the block. You never know what you might be missing till you get to know them. So take it from me, Mr. T.
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4: 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Released on this day back in 1996. It is their fifth studio album. It debuted at number 2 on the Billboard album charts, number 1 on the New Zealand and Australian charts. The release was their last studio album until 2012's King Animal due to tension within the band. The album has since sold 1.6 million copies here in the United States, and the title of the album came from a song called Dusty that bassist Ben Shepherd wrote. The lyric, I think it's turning back on me, I'm down on the upside. Here's Soundgarden for X-Rock 101.

There's Soundgarden for X Rock Widow 1, Blow Up the Outside World from the album Down on the Upside. Is that album? Their fifth studio album was released on this day back in 1996. X Rock 101 being brought to you by the Idaho Pizza Company. Here shortly, we'll try to get you qualified for that Metallica trip. Round trip airfare, hotel, and tickets down to Las Vegas to check out Metallica at the Sphere on Halloween.

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1: 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Metallica once had a set list stolen before a show. Fans knew every song in advance. The band changed it last minute just to mess with them. Is that true or false?

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1: 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Fans knew every song in advance. The band changed it last minute just to mess with them. Is that true or false?
2: That's false.
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0: There's Five Finger Death Punch, new music from them, Eye of the Storm, Tornado.3, The X. They got a tour lined up, which will make a stop, I believe, mid-September in Salt Lake City. That's about as close as it will get to us. I'm Jason Drew. How old do you feel? This guy making the rounds on the web. Pretty funny guy. His name is Keith Sullivan. Keith.
1: Can you guys believe that we're old now? Dude, I used to order vodka, Red Bull, Jägermeister, gasoline, and deer piss in a glass and drink 13 of them. Next day, head to brunch. Liver's like, is that all you got? Get a mimosa. The things that take you down now are just pathetic. I recently slept on a pull-out couch. I almost checked into the emergency room the next day. Swear to God, I felt like somebody was stabbing me in the shoulder all day long. Gotta stretch now. Not to work out, just to exist. I make noises getting up, bending down. You could hear it in the house. It sounds like an X-rated movie in there. My wife will drop something. She's like, can you get that? I'm like, sure thing, hun. We used to go out at 10 p.m. That I actually cannot believe. Beginning the night at 10 p.m. Now, if I hear or see anybody out past 10 p.m., I automatically assume they're a criminal. Entire personality changes. In my 20s, the goal was blackout, meet strangers, wake up somewhere new. Now my goal is the couch. That's all I think about is the couch. Injuries are different. In your 20s, you got injured doing something cool. Yeah, I tore up my shoulder snowboarding. Now it's like, yeah, I got out of the car too fast. I don't know. You ever realize the way you talk about your body now? You sound like a mechanic. And the lower back's really acting up these days. Left knee's pretty worn down. Definitely needs some work. A no carbs after 8, it'll shut the whole system down. The shit I say now, I've become my dad. I say it all. We have food at home. I'm not paying for parking. Did you lock the door? What sucks is, I don't know about you guys, but mentally, I'm still 25. I see a group of kids who are in their 20s, and I'm like, I could hang. No. No, you can't. Unless you got a whole week of vacation days to take after. I just thought this would happen slowly, you know? But one day I just woke up and I was all excited about a new sponge that my wife put in the sink. Wow, this is firm. Doesn't smell. Nice. But also, like, I don't even care anymore, you know? You couldn't pay me to go to a club. Do clubs even exist? Can't imagine the young people today are acting the way we acted. You know what? Good. Everybody go home. Drink water. Go to bed.
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Billy posted a picture of him with Butch Vig of Garbage Producer as they were working together on a song. There's the Smashing Pumpkins. 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

0: 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Tornado.3, The X. I guess they have been working on a new album from quite some time, actually. I'm Jason Drew this weekend. Going to be around. We got a shuffle weekend. We'll kick into tomorrow. Jay, part of the T-Mazda $5 five-day car sale that I believe is currently underway. He'll be part of that come Saturday from 2 to 4. $5 down, no payments for 5 months, and you can get a $2,000 Visa gift card with your new car. 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

There's Faith No More. It's 100.3 The X and this long stretch of X Rocks. Either coming up, we'll get to Jane's Addiction, new music from the Architects. Here's Evanescence.

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1: She says the ground just gave away very, very fast. She doesn't have any recollection of the fall. It just happened so quickly. She was unable to climb out of the hole independently because, you know, it was up to her shoulders, Big J. Not exactly easy to climb out if you're, you know, almost 60, right?
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1: There's the Architects, 29.3, the Axe, Broken Mirror. I'm Jason Drew. Tomorrow, we'll kick into a shuffle weekend, doing that all weekend long through Monday. And Jay, part of the Team Mazda 5-day, $5 super sale at the old Kmart in Napa. 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Jay will be out there Saturday from 2 to 4, giving you an opportunity to perhaps score some X-Fest tickets with Godsmack, the Stone Temple Pilots, and Dorothy coming up here on the 26th of September. But $5 down, no payments for 5 months, and they'll kick down a $2,000 Visa gift card with your new car. So, yeah, go see Jay Saturday from 2 to 4, the Team Mazda 5-day, $5 super sale currently underway.
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100.3, the X, Ozzy, and this long stretch of X Rock. That's it for me. I am out. Adam's coming in next. He's got your final opportunity of the day to get qualified for that Metallica trip right around 5:30 down to Vegas to check out Metallica on Halloween.

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is Pantera's Walk here on 100.3 The X Rocks. My name is Adam. Thank you so much for stopping on in here on a Thursday afternoonage. It is a good day all around. I'm feeling it, man. 4 o'clock daily fastest to cheat. Got some goodies up for grabs there if you are the smartest or most effective at cheating. Both are viable options. Then, of course, at 5:30, Legends of Metallica. We kind of fell on our face last night, but that's all right. Still plenty of time to rebound. That's how we do things. We fall, we pick ourselves back up, we say a swear word, we move along. 5:30, see if we can get you out to Las Vegas to see Metallica at the Sphere. 6 o'clock, your Treasure Valley local rock star of the day. And, of course, your cage match at 7. It's jam-packed, baby.

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1: Could be. Everybody had the same idea. Let's head out early for the Memorial Day weekend. A little busy out there this afternoon. Gowan Road to the Flying Y right now, 7 minutes, so that's not too bad, but very slow coming out of downtown Boise already. Lots of traffic flowing in that direction. 28 minutes from the Flying Y to the Nampa Karcher exit. Chinden 2026, 32 minutes to get you from Eagle to the Caldwell exit. Slowdowns there. It all starts at Eagle Road, and it continues on Linder, 10 Mile, etc. Highway 44, State Street right now, about 23 minutes to get you from Eagle Road to Middleton, which isn't too bad at this time. Highway 16, very crowded around that area. And northbound from Interstate 84 to Eagle itself, 25 minutes. 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

0: Bear Tooth Free. It's here on 100.3 The X Rocks. My name is Adam, and it's free to go hang out with Big J here on Saturday from 2 until 4. It's going to be hanging out with Team Mazda, a 5-day, $5 super sale. You know what that means. $5 down on a vehicle, no payments for 5 months. 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And then you go see Big J, and he gives you just a crisp-ass high five. Just, like, makes your hand hurt. It's how good it is. Anyways, going to be hanging out there from 2 to 4 with our friends over at Team Mazda. If you do get approved within the 5 minutes that it typically takes, then congratulations. You could be walking away with a vehicular mode of transportation that works for you and yours, plus a $2,000 Visa gift card with your new car. Pretty cool. So, that being said, Big J, Saturday, 2 to 4 with our friends over at Team Mazda at the old Kmart in Nampa.
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2: Westbound I-84 this afternoon, very, very busy. Gowan Road to the Flying Y, 12 minutes to get you there. Now, coming out of downtown Boise, very busy. Slow coming off of the connector from the Flying Y to the Nampa Marketplace exit, 33 minutes. Now, it is a slow going at about Meridian Road. You're really going to start to slow down all the way through past Garrity, and then it will clear up. Chinden, 2026, 35 minutes to get you from Eagle all the way to Canyon County, Caldwell exit there. Slowdowns at Eagle Road and then Meridian Linder and, of course, Highway 16. State Highway 44, we're looking at 27 minutes right now to get you from Eagle to Middleton. So that route is looking pretty good. Highway 16, the big trouble there. And northbound to Eagle from Interstate 84 right now, tracking 23 minutes.
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0: 208-287-1003 is the phone number to get in for the daily Fastest to Cheats. I've got a $25 Lyft gift card up for grabs because I know if you're a fan of this show, you probably drink a little bit. And so let's be responsible this summer. Use a gift card. Drive responsibly. Anyways, 208-287-1003 is the phone number. Hey, it appears one of my favorite games of all time is getting one last live update here on June 9th, therefore officially killing the game after that. Which game am I talking about? Played it for nearly 12 years now at this point.

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1: This traffic report is brought to you by Volkswagen of Boise.
2: Slow but steady is usually what we hear later in the afternoon, but that's where we're at right now with our commute home this afternoon. Westbound 94, the Gowan Road exit to the Flying Y right now, 19 minutes. So really heavy right there. And coming out of the Y and downtown, very slow, but still moving forward. And the Flying Y through Nampa Marketplace exit right now, 34 minutes. So slowing down pretty much all the way through to Garrity. And Chinden 2026, very busy that way as well. Eagle to the Caldwell exit, 36 minutes right now. Highway 44 and State Street, a little bit better. 29 minutes to get you from Eagle to Middleton. And then if you're trying to get to Eagle from the interstate right now, northbound, it's 20 minutes on Eagle Road.
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0: 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We're digging deep into our musical library to give you four piping hot days of rock. 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Well, actually, that's kind of the point. 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

Foo Fighters Everlong. It's here on 100.3 The X Rocks, reminding you that not everything will last forever, which sucks. But in the daily fastest to cheat, we talked about one of my favorite games that is getting put to sleep permanently, Old Yeller style. This game will receive its final update June 9th after nearly 12 years. It's Destiny 2, which I have an ungodly amount of time in the Destiny series. It's borderline a problem. Played it for a very, very, very long time. The only game I've ever taken work off to play, those day one raids would come out at like weird times. So that being said, it is the end of an era, but that game was going down the crapper real quick. So I don't know, maybe I'll get a Destiny 3 in like 5,000 years when I'm old and decrepit and can just sit at home at the nursing home playing it all day.

0: That is Ice Nine Kills with McKenna Grace. It's Twisting the Knife. You're here on 100.3 The X Rocks. All right, I know you've heard me say this before, but I'm on the whole trying to quit smoking thing. They say you're going to do this like 90 times before you stop, but I'm feeling good this time. I genuinely am. I've only partially been a D-bag to everybody I know. The cravings haven't been too terrible, but what has been a problem is I have been unbelievably hungry, like, all the time. I don't know, like, if smoking is an appetite suppressant in any way, shape, or form, but my ass has been eating since 9 a.m. until, like, midnight the last 3 days. And so, I don't know if it's a bad thing, I don't know if it's a good thing, but I might end up, you know, not smoking anymore, but I'm going to gain, like, 50 pounds. And I know there's one of you out there going, Adam, you can afford to gain 50 pounds. I don't know about that, man. It's a little weird. Don't like it. Might just go back to the whole smoking thing.
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3: Westbound 84 this afternoon. The theme here, slow and steady. 25 minutes from Gowan Road exit to the Flying Y. Very slow coming out of downtown Boise. And the merge, of course, going to be about 38 minutes from the Flying Y to the Nampa Marketplace exit. Just slow and steady. No stoppages so far here this afternoon on westbound 94. Chinden 2026, 37 minutes from Eagle to the Caldwell exit there. The big slowdowns, Eagle Road, 10 Mile, and Highway 16 and Star Road. State Highway 44, 34 minutes from Eagle to Middleton right now. And if you're trying to get north on Eagle Road from, say, Overland or perhaps the interstate, looking at about 20 minutes.
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Harvey Danger's flagpole sitta here on 100.3 The X Rocks. How do they get the flagpole all the way up there, though? It feels like eventually you'd run out of real estate, you know? 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
2: Westbound 94 right now, the Gallon Road exit to the Flying Y, 23 minutes. So heavy traffic in between there and the Flying Y. And then the Flying Y all the way to the Napa Marketplace exit right now, 38 minutes. So really slow coming out of downtown and the Flying Y area. A slow crawl all the way down past Garrity for the most part. So, but things are continuing to move. We don't have any stoppages right now. Chinden 2026, similar there, 36 minutes from Eagle Road all the way to the Canyon County Caldwell Franklin exit there. So very slow going, especially at Eagle, 10 Mile, and Highway 16 and Star Road. Very bad there. Highway 44, State Street, a little bit better, 31 minutes from Eagle to Middleton right now. The big holdup is Highway 16. And if you're trying to get northbound to Eagle from Eagle Road, 21 minutes from the interstate to get you there. Your home is begging for a network upgrade. 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
1: Yes, you could have everything you wanted if that everything was seeing Metallica in Las Vegas at the Sphere, preferably on Halloween on my company's dime. 208-287-1003 is the phone number. Yesterday was a big swing and a miss, but that's all right, man. It's 50-50. Either way, I got a question for you. You able to figure it out? Congratulations, you're qualified. Get it wrong? We give you a little bit of a mocking, too, but you can try again tomorrow. Again, 208-287-1003 is the phone number. Let's make it happen today. The X, hello.
2: Hey, what's up, Adam?
1: Hey, who's this?
2: This is Jeff, man.
1: Jeff, you understand how the game works, correct?
2: I believe so.
1: Well, let's get into it, man. At a show in Canada, James Hetfield was severely burned by pyrotechnics in an accident. He walked into a flame burst that went off way too early. It forced cancellations and changed how they handled stage effects from there on out. Is this true or is this false?
2: That's true.
1: It's 100% true, and thank goodness they got that all figured out, because the show's only gotten bigger and better since then, huh?
2: Heck yeah, man. Thank you.
1: Hey, you did all the work, man. Just let everyone know who's giving you the opportunity.
2: 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For sure.

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Just like the X.

0: is the warning kerosene. It's here on 100.3 The X Rocks. My name is Adam, and this is your warning. Big J headed out to Team Mazda here on Saturday from 2 until 4. It's another 5-day, $5 super sale. It's pretty cool, man. $5 down, no payments for 5 months, and a crisp high five from Big J when you do so. That's awesome. I love that, man. Honestly, if you need more incentive, they're giving you a $2,000 Visa gift card if you do pick up a vehicle while you're there. You can be approved in only 5 minutes. It's a whole lot of fives. And then a $2,000 on top of it. So, as I mentioned, Big J hanging out at the old Kmart in Nampa with our friends over at Team Mazda, starting at 2 o'clock. It goes until 4. Let's say you can't make it to Big J. It's okay. The corner of Kartra and the Boulevard are going to have you all set and good to go this weekend. It is a 5-day deal. We just happen to be there for one of them.
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3: Gowan Road exit to the Flying Y right now, just 15 minutes. So scaling back a little bit there on the Flying Y, though, to the Nampa Marketplace exit. Still very, very busy. 39 minutes, very slow coming out of downtown Boise and the connector into I-84 and the merge there. Slow going through Eagle, Meridian Road, Garrity, all the way past the Marketplace exit. So just slow going. Same there on Chinden, 2026, all the

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That is a funeral portrait. 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Or a nice cold Coors Light for this guy. It just might as well be from heaven itself. Jesus comes down. He's like, hey, man, I know I do wine and water, but here's the gold Coloradus for you. 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